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1: That's right, and we're going to try to win you some money before you go to bed tonight. It's Gabe Ramirez hanging out with you here on BetMGM Tonight. Going to take a look around the scoreboard in just a little bit, but if you're following World Cup action, 1-1 tied up New Zealand and Iran. Iran was minus 120 to start the match. They're currently 20 on BetMGM. So if you're one of those people that, you know, you say to yourself, well, they were the favorite to win, and now I'm getting plus money on them, maybe I should lay some of that down. I definitely laid some more money down on Iran. But again, like Brad said at the beginning of the show, that's what I learned from BetMGM Tonight crew. Fade or follow. That's on you. But at least you have a bet to think about if you want to put some money down somewhere. That's going to be your last bet for today when it comes to World Cup tomorrow. A lot of good matches that are going to be going on. France and Senegal. France, just minus 200, which is interesting, right? You're looking at guys like Mbappe. Those are some of the bigger names you hear about in soccer. So for them to be just minus 200. And usually what I like to do, I was just talking about this during the break. I like to talk about theory often and why.

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4: We do have crashes. One is northbound I-25 at South Academy, blocking the left lane. Also crash northbound Academy approaching Milton Proby. Everything else in the city, heavy volume but moving. I'm Sean Martinez, the traffic.
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3: Wrapping up a couple of crashes. One is northbound I-25 approaching South Academy. Now, we've cleared that one, but it's still backed up all the way to Mesa Ridge. Also crash northbound South Academy approaching Milton Proby. And we've got heavier volume over off of Austin Bluffs at Academy, Powers at Dublin and InterQuest, and Highway 24 out by Meridian. I'm Shaw Martinez. It's traffic.
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0: Woodman from Academy northbound. Also got a crash with the off-ramp blocked. It's I-25 northbound right there at South Academy. That's at exit 135. That's traffic.
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